0: Yep, made it.
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0: 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I gotta have faith, faith, faith.
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1: 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You're so right. Here's mine. I cannot live without you.

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1: 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It ain't no country club either. This is LA.

hear me, you would say, there are always two sides of the story. You're so right. Here's mine. I cannot live without you.